frustrated, you got all this inside, it's gonna come out. And regardless of what people think, that what you're

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But I can't tuck these feelings away.

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Oh no. 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All we wanna do is be free. 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

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His weapon was drawn, and he said, "I'll shoot you, or I'm going to shoot." And in the same moment, the first shot went off. And we looked at him. He was shot, and it was blood coming from him. And we took off running.

0: 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And I hid by the first car that I saw. My friend, he kept running. And he told me to keep running because he feared for me too. So as he was running, the officer was trying to get out of the car. And once he got out the car, he pursued my friend, but his weapon was drawn. Now, he didn't see any weapon drawn at him or anything like that, us going for no weapon. His weapon was already drawn when he got out the car. He shot again, and once my friend felt that shot, he turned around and he put his hands in the earth, and he started to get down, but the officer still approached with his weapon drawn, and he fired several more shots, and my friend died.
1: All we want to do is take the chance.

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And we hate po-po, wanna kill us dead in the street for sure, nigga. I'm at the preacher's door, my knees getting wet.

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1: I don't know. Why are you asking me this?
0: I was thinking...
1: Don't you need me?

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You know, everybody has their ups and downs in life. Some people go up, some people go down. Some have their New Year's resolutions. And me, I had mine. So I just like to tell you just a little bit about it, so you can understand the way I feel. You see, this is from the heart. I'm talking about the real deal.

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Every night I'd look up at your window. The light was on. I saw your silhouette on the blind.

night I walk by your window. Am I there inside your head? In every book you've ever read? Front and center on your screen.